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Nigga, I'm at the preacher's door, my knees getting weak.

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0: Sabastosu.
1: People getting together, having a good time, enjoying themselves, and getting away from the everyday problems of life. What do you think it is?
2: I think it's all about the rhythm and the love. And the rhythm and the love.
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1: What do you think it is?
2: I think it's all about the rhythm and the love. And what you can do with the rhythm and the love.

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1: Hello.
2: Hey. Hey, it's me.
1: I know who it is.
2: Oh, okay.
1: I am not in the mood for this shit tonight.
2: Listen, there's something I have to...
1: I have to be up at 5 a.m.
2: You make it sound like I got the wrong number.
1: Well, maybe you should stop calling then.
2: But I had another weird dream about you.
1: What?
2: It's like the same thing just keeps happening.

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0: you want to do something, really want to do something, don't wait to be asked. 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
1: Campus. 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
1: 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This world is your world.